just all comes together. It just all comes together. It just all comes together.

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still where you came from. I just need you to forget about everything right now. Right now is the music. Right now is the moment. Right now is the time.

I dream of a place where the people live out their wildest dreams, where everyone is safe and free to do whatever they want. 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